0: 上周。
1: Participants, can I go on with that, please?

0: かけます。Central County and Mohawk EMS request at 11 Marshall Ave in Mohawk. PD is on scene requesting EMS. Repeating, Herkimer County and Mohawk, 11 Marshall Ave per PD on scene requesting EMS 2008.
1: County Mohawk, acknowledge. What's the nature?
2: The son is not supposed to be on scene. Husband's currently still in the house. His son is Oliver Horvitz. Still trying to get with him.
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0: 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Fire Control to Edwards Ambulance, unknown problem, 4525 Commercial Drive, Spirit Halloween, 40s to 50s male, in the grass in the parking lot, laying on the ground. TV will be notified, 32 B-Boy 3, 2021.
1: So I was acknowledged, ambulance 7 will be en route.

0: 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Chris Tech Wire, Crusher to Brooks Road and Hangar Road. 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

0: Sears, 6135 Dewey Road. Dewey Road, IRA. Route 26 Lawrence Street for crosses. 36-year-old male, having seizure. 12C Charles for 2025.
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0: Yeah, what is that complaint?
1: 126.
2: Tony Oneida, you can clear that animal complaint, negative area check, and go ahead with that suspicious activity.
1: Easy, start towards 201 DePeyster Street, the upstairs rear. 201 DePeyster Street, the upstairs rear. The caller states that there's a male outside of his window. It's an older white male. He does have a ladder. Still gathering further. 2026.
2: Copy.
1: 26, copy.

0: I'll be clear, code 1. And can I will be clear. You can press both on Adam for now.
1: Copy, 2020.
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0: 69.
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2: Two for me, Jim. I'm checking.

0: Lansing, Street 904 Lansing. We got a male caller on the line, and then he disconnected. On call back, sounded like he had a very slow rate of speech and was difficult to understand. I think it was an accidental dial. Could you just verify for us?
1: Copy.

0: Understand, copy.
1: Just want to be clear, it's going to be a warning for 375-281 to the CID.
2: Copy. 2-0-2-4. You want to come down here by the playground? We've got a large group still behind the playground here. I think they need a little assistance by the both of us to move their stuff out of here.
1: I see that.

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1: 2035.

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0: be in the area of the Humane Society, 51405 Esterman Flats. Tiffany's the caller. She states the blue Ford Focus is all over the roadway.
1: Received. What's the last direction of travel?
2: Headed eastbound.
1: Received.
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1: Control the 1D65 for a fireworks complaint.
2: 65.
1: 8565 for Fort Crisville Road. Caller is Ray Shirley, calling from 8549 for Fort Crisville Road. States there's fireworks are allowed going on.
2: Received. Does he want the interview?
1: Negative.
2: Received.

or EMS 156 French Road in Morehouse, third party report. 60s female diabetic, repeating Kirkland County to Kiowa EMS 156 French Road in Morehouse for 60s female diabetic 2044.

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As for Leonard's Rescue, Brookville on Mutual Aid, West Pennsylvania. 2614 Route 8, the Mountain View Campground, Site D5. It's going to be 30-year-old female seizing Delta Response 2044.

0: are arguing via Maika Mitchell and Felicia McKenzie. Both are in their 30s. Reported to be of verbal disturbance at this time. I'll get you another car.
1: Five nine. Keep 5 8 in. We'll go along 5 2.

confined to Westcott Road. 74-year-old male has a fever after a recent bag surgery. It's an alpha response. He and rescue see that game is on a sick person. 5053 Westcott Road, cross streets are Camp Road 3 and Fisk Road. 75-year-old male has a fever, also had a recent back surgery. It's an alpha level response, 2047.

0: For campus safety, who can disregard smoke detectors from steam from the shower?
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2: County London 45, just advising Park Police stated that they have nobody in the area.
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Non-level male with 102 fever, lethargic. 26B Charles 1. 2106.

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0: to clear the call. Could you start for 304 Lansing? 304 Lansing. It was a noise complaint from the school commander. If you could call the office there.
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You're seeing it, Anthony DiPaolo.

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0: 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I'm advising that if you need to get someone at the station, you got to go through 113 or 120.
1: Great.
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1: Great, Steve. 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

0: 1025 Hoxie Road in Brookfield. The caller states the horse got out. She is calling for the Amish at that address. Unknown where the horse is.
1: Hoxie Road.
2: He states that there's a blue Outlander next to the cart return. License plate, Mary Boy Robert, 8452, MBR 8452. He states that there's a person in the back of the vehicle and he doesn't feel that somebody should be left in the vehicle. Unknown if it's a child or not.
3: Gabby?
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0: 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Doug Drake is a 39-year-old white male. He's intoxicated in possession of the bat. I'll get you a second car.
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0: Mobile parking lot near King Mary Zebra 5118. It's good to be in New York. King Mary Zebra 5118.
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1: 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What was your identifier?
0: 21 is 29. Hands at 47.
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快点说吧。You're going to be clearing this car on Metal Street. Homeowner has been advised to wait outside for National Grid. 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

0: for 926 Lenox Ave, 926 Lenox Ave, apartment number 2, to request a welfare check of our caller's son, Jordan Shaver, 7-year-old white male. Should be with the father, Jordan Shaver Sr. He's been unable to reach him. He's requesting a call back.
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2: 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I copy 42.

0: all companies be advised. The railroad crossing gauge, Erskine Street West to Schuyler Street are stuck down. All companies be advised. The railroad crossing gauge, Erskine Street West to Schuyler Street are stuck down. Traffic backing up.
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0: 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She'll come back to a darkened color Chevy. Looks like one occupant. I'm going to be on 5 and Gross Boulevard.

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1: New York, Lincoln, Lincoln, Henry, 2583, LLH 2583. I'm on North Court at Roberts, Lenox.

0: 7, subject located. 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

0: have been located on Buck Hill Road. 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
1: Heading 2149.
0: 59. Any walk-on making contact with anybody on the railroad company?
1: No, sir. We notified them approximately 25 ago. They said they were going to send a rep out on their own ETA.

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1: 2150.
2: Well, yeah, Dean and Sally, 1044 Whitesboro. They're stating the staff member threatened him and just wants to speak with law enforcement.

0: plate is going to be Lincoln Boy Adam, 4427, LBA, 4427. Be a dark colored Ford. Plate number two, John David Tom, 8783, JDT, 8783. That's going to be a white Hyundai. I believe we had a wedding here at Green Lake, so they probably were left behind. Just want to make you aware that they're here.
1: Did you want any data?
0: I should be outside. I got all this stuff on my computer.
1: Okay.

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1: Receive 2165.
2: Okay.

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1: Affirm 59. The railroad company has an approximate 15 ETA. 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
0: Copy. Thank you.
1: You're welcome.

0: Central.
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0: 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What you see is internals in the bathroom. 60s female who fell in the bathroom complaining of right hip pain. 33 C Charles 6, 2159.
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0: Marshal North, sir, you can disregard. Boonville's acknowledging at 2159.
2: You can just ask me the name of the caller.
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0: 5-6, we have a domestic at the Seaside Market, Bleecker and Hubbell. We have a female caller on the line, Betsy Watkins. 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Sounds like he's inside of a vehicle. We're trying to gather further. We have an open line.
1: 5-6, I copy.

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0: 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I put the owner's information and a contact number if it's located.
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0: 5 Roosevelt Ave, Healy Ave, Herring Boulevard from the cross streets. 80-year-old male with lethargic difficulty ambulating. High pneumonia levels. I'm currently in the bathroom there. 26 Charles 1, 22-10.
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0: Route 8 northbound, the Pinnacle Road exit. Lincoln John Robert, 1393, LJR, 1393.
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0: 1-818-452-10076, Davis Road East, 10076, Davis Road East. 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

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Email is 1 Caesars, 1647 St. Jean Ave. Can be free. 17 female, Caesar 12 Adam 01. We'll be standing by in a Nissan Altima in the driveway with the hazard lights on. 2218.

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1: Hey, listen, don't drop that 2.5. I think we can get a closer, we can go back out on the road and get right up in here.

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1: 7664 Tannery Road, Outer District of Rome. From Rome Fire, stated, there's a report of a campfire earlier there. It's going to be between Tannery and the old landfill. Male subject on scene was collecting scrap, just acting erratically and not making much sense. If you can just make sure he's all set.
2: A2 copy on the route.

0: Burnsville to Rifkin Falls, Sunshine County Seizures, 127 Broad Street, Rifkin Falls, Sunshine County Seizures, 127 Broad Street, Singer Hill Road, Mill Street for the Crosses. 44 female, NL seizures for the last 30 minutes. 12 D. Davis, 4, 22, 28.
1: No, sir. Ambulance number 9 to Burnsville.
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2: I mean, Wall Street, Green Ave, Winfield.

Or Road, County Eaton, for a black Dodge Ram all over the roadway. It's going to be in the area of Eatonbrook Road and Tuscarora Road for a black Dodge Ram all over the roadway. Show's clear, 2229.

0: Ja.
1: Control unit, prepare copy bill information. 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For a vehicle that left from 1439 River Road, it's currently southbound on River Road towards New Berlin. Father took off intoxicated. It's going to be a small blue car. The driver is going to be a Robbie Moore. Left from the address of 1439 River Road, currently southbound on River Road towards New Berlin. It's going to be a small blue car. Father took off intoxicated. Name's going to be Robbie Moore. Control's clear at 2231.

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0: We en route to 9363 Williams Road in Boonville. 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
1: You show myself in 3-4, clear of Pixie Falls. 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
0: Yeah, but I'll see.
1: Patient's still seizing, unconscious right now.
0: Reaching for a call for Charlie.

0: Yeah, negative area check for that 505. 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

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Our caller said Josh Robinson. Says his father-in-law is intoxicated. He's threatening to kill himself. And he's trying to get it for me.

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0: 461.
1: And well placed and recovery. Lincoln Victor William, correction, Lincoln Victor Young, 4629, LVY 4629Q.
0: 2259.
1: 452 Oneida. 452. I updated the notes. 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
0: 2259.
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1: 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I'll have a code too.

0: Salisbury. The caller states that there's two vehicles pulling each other. She's concerned that they might be intoxicated. They were headed on Royce Road at the time.
1: Correction. 43-year-old male. 25-81.

0: 5-4.
1: 5-4, start for the cliffs, 1252 Culver Ave. The caller states there's a 14-year-old black male that came up to him, stated he was locked out of his residence, and he's looking for help. Unknown further at this time, our caller is standing by with him inside the store. We have a 14-year-old black male, orange shirt,

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1: Just want to take the air, Michelle.
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1: Hi, Sister. 1319 Main Street, 1319 Main Street, the Sunset Bar and Grill. Our caller stating this, there's three subjects fighting in the parking lot. We're trying to get further now. 2305.

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Carrier Movac EMS. 34 Elm Street, Dallasville, 14-year-old male, difficulty breathing. 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
2: 2310.

0: That's a 495850 Weaver Road. Well, I just set out a motorcycle exhaust.
1: Where is he?
0: 311.

0: County to Dallasville, second tone, EMS, 34 Elm Street, for 14-year-old male, difficulty breathing, panic attack. Repeating to Dallasville, second tone, EMS, 34 Elm Street, 14-year-old male, difficulty breathing, panic attack, 2312-016.
1: Again, 141-228.
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0: probably intoxicated. 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
1: Okay. 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
1: 3-3, been route.
0: 3-3-16.

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0: paragraph, apartment 7. 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And response to the
1: Captain Rob.
0: Copy. We have EMS and fire and route as well.

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1: 141-232. 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
0: The event number is going to be 26-37079. Repeating 26-37079. Time of arrest was 2300.
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0: 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Trying to gather further.
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1: Copy.

Payback for a leftist fist. 17 South Village Drive, 880 Mill, uninterrupted for a foul alpha response. Payback for a foul ball. 17 South Village Drive, crossroads of Fair Child Lane and Animal Ridge. 880 Mill, uninterrupted for a foul alpha response. 2341.

0: 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She was on cooperator with us earlier today. 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
1: 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Receive 57. Hawkers, no more traffic on one.
0: Lincoln Edward George 411 LEG 4311 Phantom 31 S. We go have Sullivan.
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0: 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So when we checked the footage, we got a ballpark.
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1: Route 365 westbound and Route 31. Route 365 westbound and Route 31, College State, there's a tractor trailer on the side of the road with no flashing lights on. I don't know if it's broken or if anybody's in and around it. You can just verify everything's all set.
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0: 25, is that related to the incident with the mini bike?
1: That's not enough.
0: Receive. 10-5-6.

fucking vehicle soaring all over the roadway, possible 1192 New York Ridge, Lincoln Charlestown, 5434 LCT 5434. Vehicle last seen turning on 231 heading towards Route 5.

0: Tono.
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0: Okay.

0: for an assisted citizen. 7368 Route 20, apartment 3. 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Playing with the door open. That's for Madison Fire. For an assisted citizen. 7368 Route 20, apartment 3. Crossroads to North Street and Lovejoy Road. Have a male trapped in the bathroom. 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
1: Star Tours, Rome, Stroud Junior High School, 801 Laurel Street, 801 Laurel Street. Caller is a Jasmine, requesting an area check, stating that there's juveniles that are possibly intoxicated in the parking lot. They've been there for approximately 30 minutes. Cars keep pulling in and out. There are some that are leaving on foot as well. Caller stated that they were throwing stuff out of the vehicles and into the parking lot. 006.
2: Copy.
0: 2-3, copy.
1: Gracie, 006.
0: 2-0-1-2, be advised. Coming from the Pice, sir.
2: Copy.
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0: 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Whitesboro Structure Fire, 15 Holiday Drive, West Street, west of Elton Crosses. Smoke in the basement. People are still inside this time. We're trying to get the caller to get everybody else. She is elderly. Whitesboro 4 response, commercial engine, truck company, the scene, July 7, nearly.
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2: I'll be out. 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
6: Zero rescue two. Nothing visible 009.
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3: 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Let me command that officer.
6: Receive car 4. 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

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It's an ongoing issue. 011.

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Caller states there is a big truck parked in that area and idling, making loud noises. 042.

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0: Point, please. They're sending an ambulance for a female, unknown HPV, who collapsed occurred in the sports park.

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1: 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So this female hit her head and passed out after falling. Going to be by a sports bar, multiple calls on it.

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1: 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Hold on.
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2: Thanks, traffic, New York.
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2: 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The nearest crossroad is going to be Do Good Road.
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0: Apparently the mail's going to be uncooperative.

be on the lookout for File 1 out of the state of Texas. It's a 2025 Kia K4, Young George Frank 2106, YGS 2106 with Texas registration. Operated by a Michelle Lee. Just located, stop and hold. Repeating, all units be on lookout. File 1 out of the state of Texas. 2025 Kia K4, Young George Frank 2106. Texas registration. Operated by Michelle Lee. Is located, stop and hold. Dispatch credit 045.

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Caller is Ashley Cox. It's her versus her husband, Justin Cox. Her husband's called. He's in the bedroom with a 1-month-old. She's locked in the bathroom. The next is a crack at a negative 11.

caller is in apartment 18 stating that the apartment above her is making a loud noise, requesting preliminary check, no interview, 049.

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area, Nelson Road and West Road, had a third party report of a motorcycle crash. Trying to obtain further for Casanova Fire. KZAC came in for MBN on Nelson Road and West Road. Had a third party report of a motorcycle crash. Trying to obtain further on the exact location. Wonderful.

0: 130, you're responding. Still trying to obtain further. Update on the address. It's going to be Nelson, south of center. Possible broken arm and collarbone. 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
1: Nelson Road, center road.

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1: Appreciate it. 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
0: Appreciate it.

0: Hoffman has a target towards the VCN on ton of fire back up the state unit. Let me know when you're ready.
1: Go ahead.
0: It's going to be Nelson Road and Center Road, just south of the intersection. In case there was a third-party report, sister found where he was. I think it's possibly 1192, and he's fighting her fiancé at this time.
1: Copy.
0: Hi, Ford. Do you copy the new notes?
2: Copy.

Clear Second Zone, North Center Road, south of that location. Motion to go exit, mailbound, maybe a physical altercation. These are ones running.

0: Mal took the money box and destroyed the stand. 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Unknown direction of travel.
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0: Rowdy, southbound in the Route 5 ramp. Near 25061 Nora Henry, 25061 NH.
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1: 127-681 from Taco Bell to SP Marcy. One
0: out. To Marcy, 122.

0: have a unit that can respond to Cliff Mohawk Street. 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Appears to be abandoned at this time.
1: Affirmative, we'll all be clear from, okay?

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1: Number 6-5 to control.

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2: 23.
0: Start towards 416 East Bloomfield Street, Apartment 3. 416 East Bloomfield Street, Apartment 3. Caller is unable. States that his door camera was just stolen and eggs were thrown at his residence. We're still gathering further.
2: Okay. 23, copy.

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1: That's affirmative, 149.
0: Thank you.

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0: 154, 156.

0: Northbound Old State Road, Oklahoma Ridge, Paul Mary Union 426, PMU 426.
1: 158.

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I'll be on call to verify Myers. Two males. One wearing black jogging suit. 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

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It's across the street on Charles Aiken Boulevard. 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

0: there was the fire department on scene earlier during the scene line. Was smoke from cooking. Still trying to gather further.
1: Who's the caller on that?

Rescue 2, Truck 1, Car 4, News Ops 2, 211. Ambulance 1 after 1. GMS 1, 211.

0: 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So I'll get the address. 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
0: 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I'm apartment B. I'm apartment B at that address.

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1: Very astute. From a caller, she did say that her boyfriend saw a fire in apartment B. And on the phone, still trying to get further from the caller.
0: Raising around.
1: She's trying to.
0: I just haven't responded.

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56756, 120 Hobart Street, the Sister Rose Vincent Family Medicine Center, for an alarm. Suite A is in Adam Hall Motion.

Madison, Onondaga, reported a water rescue. An unmanned boat in the area of Mill Street and Cove Road. It'll be the Boathouse Marina Stancia. Unknown occupants at this time, the caller stated the boat was drifting, couldn't see anybody on board.

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0: 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Conkle, standby for a working fire. 511 Plant Street. 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DOP's on scene with a kitchen fire. 219.
1: I'm playing the fire marshal. Receive. We gotta get the second and third floor searched and evacuated. 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
1: Lincoln Street, City of Utica, out with New York, Lincoln X-ray Tom, 6647. New York, LXD, 6647. We're going to have one in custody. Could you start us?
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29 Pinecrest Road. POC, Tuesday, 29 Pinecrest Road, Wood Road, Holly Drive, and the crosses. 17-year-old male experiencing tooth pain. 26 Adam 5, 22 20, correction, 224.

Difficulty breathing, 801 West Chestnut Street. I'm Rescue 1 AM here. Difficulty breathing, 801 West Chestnut Street, West Chestnut IRA. Turning straight for the crosses. 28 male, having difficulty breathing. 60 of a 4, 225.

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0: 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Affirmative, we got a light smoke condition in the first, second, and third floor, moderate in the basement.
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Ones will rescue vinyl ambulance on a breathing pump. 5580 West Road, Crushers and Park Place in Smith Road. It's a 48-year-old female, difficult to breathing, not alert, belt response, 233.

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2: They have a guest there who would like to speak to an officer about lost property. I believe it's a set of keys.

Tacoma County and Van Hornsville. Third tone, driver needed for a fire alarm at 138 Barker Road in Stark. Repeating, Herkimer County to Van Hornsville. Third tone, driver needed for a fire alarm, 138 Barker Road in Stark for a kitchen fire alarm, 237.

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1: 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First floor, right apartment. For a 57-year-old female, fell. 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

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Fire alarm at 138 Barker Road in Stark for kitchen fire alarm. 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Repeating Herkimer County and Mohawk, 138 Barker Road, Stark, there's a kitchen fire alarm. Van Hornsville requests that you stand by at their station, 241.

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1: Versus 55, two star 4, 1900 Sunset Ave, 1900 Sunset Ave. Apartment number 4, our caller's not on scene. 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

Sonoma County and Mohawk. 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Van Hornsville requests you stand by at the station. Repeating Herkimer County to Mohawk, second tones. There's a fire alarm, 138 Barker Road in Stark, for a kitchen fire alarm. Van Hornsville requests that you stand by at the station.

0: 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Were you able to copy that for 1900 Sunset?
1: Yeah, I'm in a row.
0: Chris, 246.

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1: Car 3 is truck 2 to clear the fire scene.
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0: 1137 Brinkerhoff at 1137 Brinkerhoff. It's a request from Herkimer County. Herkimer PD is transporting a File 6 Jayla Robinson to that location, requesting UPD to assist

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0: 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It's a 16 Alpha 1, so 77 female with one eye blurry and is dizzy.

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1: 8614 Lakeport Road, 8614 Lakeport Road, the Willow Run Trailer Park, Lot 111. 66-year-old female, difficulty breathing, Delta 2.
0: Run Trailer Park, Lot 111. 66-year-old female, difficulty breathing, 6 Delta 2. We'll tone him on our end.
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1: 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Apartment number 1 has been posted unoccupiable at this time. Red Cross services are still awaiting for a response. Unit 7-6 will be clear from fire scene.
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0: 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Dot Hill Road and Main Street are the cross streets.
1: A large fire
0: 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I don't know if there's any houses in the area. 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

0: Fire Control to Civil, Kunkel, sick person, 6848 Fenton Road. Fitville, Kunkel, sick person, 6848 Fenton Road. The Route 291 and Old River Road is cross streets for a 14-month-old male. I had a temperature of 104.4 and shaking. 26 C Charles 2, 429. Sick person, 6848 Fenton Road. Fitville, Kunkel, sick person, 6848 Fenton Road. The Route 291 and Old River Road is cross streets for a 14-month-old male. I had a temperature of 104.4 and shaking. 26 C Charles 2, 429.
1: Civil acknowledging 430.

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0: One one eight.
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0: One two three.
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for a 92-year-old female, high fever. Repeating her, Cumberland County, Akiahora, EMS, 464 Lynch Road in Fairfield for a 92-year-old female, high fever, 446.

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Sagamore County to Kaya Horace, Arkansas, the Movac EMS 464 Lynch Road, Fairfield, for a 92-year-old female, high fever. Repeating, Herkimer County to Kiowa, second tone, the Movac EMS 464 Lynch Road in Fairfield, for a 92-year-old female, high fever, 450.

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Christmas Town of Washington. I'm calling reporting a 36-year-old male, highly intoxicated. He's in the evaluation at 4:54. Health response.

0: Delta Response, Bombshell Rescue, Great Roof, Antenna, Breedcom, 105L, crashes at Fireman's Road and City Lane. 72 ML, lightheaded, difficulty breathing, Delta Response, 503.
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Can you see on the shelf at 6th Street, Village of Camden, for an incident that occurred with your daughter at 81416 North? 2 months from further.

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Okay.

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1: start towards 908, DeWitt Lane. 908, DeWitt Lane. CA Paul on scene states that his wife and daughter went to a festival earlier today. He's unable to get a hold of them. They haven't returned. It's going to be a Rosemary Sweat, white female, 49 years old, and a Jean Sweat, white female, 71 years old. So last seen wearing a tie-dye shirt and black pants, 556.
0: One, two copies.

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1: 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There were invalid passwords that were entered into the system. 559.

fall. Worry about the apartments. Sunshine County, Edgerton Fall. Burybuck Apartments in Apartment 216. Sunshine County, Edgerton Fall. Burybuck Apartments in Apartment 216 for a 63-year-old female with a foot injury from a fall. 17 Adam 2, 606.

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0: 638.
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0: 1D11.
1: 21121.
0: 1D30.
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Carbon monoxide alarm, 345 one on Ida Street. Woolabell, carbon monoxide alarm, 345 one on Ida Street. Woolabell, carbon monoxide alarm, 345 one on Ida Street. Carbon monoxide alarm activation, no illness reported. Cross streets are Woodhaven and Grange Hill, 611.

carbon monoxide alarm. 345 109th Street. Louisville, carbon monoxide alarm. 345 109th Street. Carbon monoxide alarm activation, no illness reported. Cross streets are Woodhaven and Grange Hill. 60 love.

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2: False. 756 Burt Road. 62-year-old female, general illness. 615.
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1: Bay County, 452, PDA property damage. In the area of State Route 49 westbound, Martin Street ramp. Rome Outer District, about a quarter mile east of this location, black Chevy Avalanche slid into the guardrail. No injuries. 620.

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Camden Ambulance, difficulty breathing. 928 North Hillsborough Road. 63-year-old female, difficulty breathing. 6 David 2, cross streets are Steam Mill and Johnny Cake. 644.

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2: The fire alarm, 138 North Street, the Madison County Health Department, for general fire alarm. 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It is 654.

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Deerfield, Treon wires are burning. Trenton Road, Holzer Road. Deerfield, Treon wires are burning. Trenton Road and Holzer Road. 7-0.

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0: 706.
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the gate. 4816 Route 69. 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Police Center, investigate. 4816 Route 69. 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Cross feature, New Hyde Trailer Park and the Evergreen Trailer Park. 709.

expense of 4816 State Route 69, 4816 State Route 69, Town of Lee, for an unknown type of alarm. We are sending the fire department as well. 710.

118 Larson and Yucca Progress, 108 East Bloomfield Street, speaking with a Tanya reporting an electric scooter stolen last night, 0711.

Apartment 706, 2 Kennedy Plaza, High Rise Apartment 706. Had a Tyrell Boyd on the line. He wasn't making much sense. Stated he was covered in bear spray. 718.

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0: Receive. I have a name and number when you're prepared.
1: Go ahead.
0: The caller is going to be at Karen. 315-717-7857. 315-717-7857. 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
1: Received.
0: 721.
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0: the mail is going to be at Matthew Chapel. He was last seen 10 minutes ago on Remington Park. Negative weapons.
1: Parkery.
2: Will there be a need for law enforcement there? We started them also.
1: Negative. You could have them stand down. Faulty detector.
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1: On Trenton Road. National Grid pole 151. Colts' address 6755 Trenton Road. I have a tree down on primaries. It is on fire. Not in danger of the roadway as of yet. I need to call National Grid. They're going to need to get there ASAP.
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East Floyd Road, Price Road, Town of Floyd. Silver Chevy Malibu, off the roadway, with airbag deployment. 728.

0: Ampere, MA unknown, East Floyd and Price Road, for a silver vehicle off the road, airbag deployment, 729.
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Medi County, Altos, 1034, be on the lookout information. Route 49, eastbound, passing the Griffith exit, gray gray sedan, with my license plate, 1034.

0: Clarksville, Florida, seen canceled on the way to law enforcement. This is an empty car.
1: Greasy Floyd, Clarksville, AM, care dispatch.
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0: 540 Sunset Ave. Caller stating there's people fighting across the street from that address. 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The RP stated she cannot see what's going on, but it looks physical. 737.
1: 51052 will be in route.
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Now, if I look for the... Mary Plate, Mary Henry Boys, D613. 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It's going to be Water Street in South Dade.

Ambulance 1, Animal Bite, 1540 Sunset Ave. Ambulance 1, Animal Bite, 1540 Sunset Ave. Across the Watson Place in Shaw Street. UPD is on scene requesting a response for an officer that was bit by a dog. 3 Voice 3, 745.

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for a gray Chevy vehicle driven on its rim, heading southbound on Route 8. Repeating, all cars be on lookout information in the area of State Route 8 northbound Pinnacle Road ramp for a gray Chevy driving on its rims, heading northbound on Route 8.

0: industry. Callers reporting a female slept over in her vehicle, gold Chevy Equinox. Callers also reporting that there's a white male, about 60s, blue sweatpants, black sweatshirt, on a bike, pulled up, and is now going through her car. 806.
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1: 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Crosses of St. Anthony Street, Wetmore. Unknown age male having a diabetic problem is currently unconscious. 13 David 1, 807.
2: Ambulance 1,
1: 7 ambulance 1.

0: 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Going to be a gold Chevy Equinox. 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

0: Road, Donna Craig, close across Otter Creek Road. Had a elderly female at that location. Male subject did state that she is conscious. Unknown age or exactly what's going on at that location. Repeating for Lewis County Search and Rescue, respond 6041 Greg Road, Donna Craig, close across Otter Creek Road. Elderly female, male on the phone is reporting she is conscious. They hear her talking in the background. However, he's extremely upset. At that location. Also, dispatching on patrol.
1: Governor, you can cancel medical. All set.
2: This is you. Be done.
0: And
3: LSR1. Paramedic.
0: Paramedic. 810.

0: Road, town of Hastings, cross of East River Road. For an 81-year-old female, AFib with difficulty speaking between breaths. Coded as Delta response.
1: Did you turn out the ambulance as well?
0: For notification, we have that they're already on the call.
1: Copy, we'll get rescue.

5-2, speak with Darlene for a weapons surrender at 3379 of 9th Street. 3379 of 9th Street. Looking to turn over some handguns.

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0: Okay. Can you increase flight 10, 10?
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0: 137 buckets. Wave left. And your nozzles down slightly.

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0: 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I'm also going to be on Alpha to win. 52 is going to be remaining on Sunset.
1: Listen,

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So, just extend that stick out a little more, will ya?

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Park Ave, apartment 3. Booked to meet with a Francis Brown. He's about to pick up property. States there's is an order of protection, but it's only a refrain from. I'll be meeting with a Stephen Bird. 852.

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1: 4-6.
0: Speak with a Densha at 609 French Road, 609 French Road. The mayor restaurant for a reported food truck that was missing. I believe it was taken from overnight. The white colored food truck.
2: Route 8, 55 traffic,
3: it's
2: going to be a working fire.
3: 2702 in control. 2702. At 100 by 80, heavily involved,

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0: 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If you're zero.
1: Mute, Ontario. Adam, William, Nora, Robert, 350. AWNR, 350. I'll be 12 in Lee Road.
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2: 37, I'm going to be out at Crappy Jarrett House, but I'm going to follow up. I'll be available by cell phone, though.
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0: Vernon Center, vinyl abdominal pain, 3848 Hogan Road, Vernon Center, vinyl abdominal pain, 3848 Hogan Road, for a 61-year-old female, abdominal pain, 6 Charles 1, Cross Eater Marble Road and Peterborough Road, 859.
1: EMS, 1354, U.S. Highway 20, 70s male, difficulty breathing, 859.
2: Because they're scratching out on the cell phone. I think you got it, though.

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0: Fire Control, this is Vernon Center, Car 1. Fire Control is on Vernon Center. Just so you advise, Hogan Road is going to be Vernon's district.
1: I apologize, I forgot you were calling. I don't have your transmission.
2: He had it from the road.
1: Again.
0: Fire Control, Vernon Center, Car 1. 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That's negative. 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We're responding.
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0: Hardcore County Alien EMS, 14 Phillips Street, 48 female, anxiety, low heart rate. Repeating, Herkimer County 2 Alien, 14 Phillips Street, 48 female, anxiety, low heart rate, 907.
1: Alien,
0: Alien, you're acknowledging, 907.

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0: Copy, D Delta on the north side. Can you advise where you need 443 to go? She need be at the scene there to keep people out.

there was a party at the storage unit that had a red lock on it, meaning that that party did not pay. The RP has locked the subject inside the storage unit. RP is going to be standing by on a white GMC Sierra 910.

0: All right, they wanted to, command wants you to pull past barn, and, realign in the side to stash the barn to protect any exposure out back.
1: Receive
0: that
1: barn, protect exposure.
0: It's going to be a mess pulling up, there's people parked everywhere, so careful when you get here.

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0: 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They just want to do traffic.
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2: I'm on to.
0: The subject does not have the owner's personal number, and the phone of the store goes to an answering machine. He is standing by at the gate to let you in.
3: Two seven nine one acknowledging
0: 914.
1: Erickville County 2 Old Forge Ambulance, EMS, 119 Garmin Ave, 29-year-old female, right-sided numbness. Erickville County, repeating 2 Old Forge Ambulance, EMS, 119 Garmin Ave, 29-year-old female, right-sided numbness, at 9:15.

0: 2-3.
1: 119123, MVA unknown, Erie Boulevard East, State Route 26 for a black pickup. The kayak on the top appeared to possibly hit the guardrail before the bridge heading into Rome, 916.

0: will be responding.
1: Roman in here acknowledging 960. Oh, 916.
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0: Harcourt County to Movec, EMS, 5 Beaver Street, Village of Dodgeville, 7-year-old female, general illness. Repeating, Harcourt County to Movec, EMS, 5 Beaver Street, Village of Dodgeville, 71-year-old female, body pain, 918.
1: County Movec acknowledging, 64 is going to be in route.
0: They're acknowledging 624 in route, 918.
2: Can you recall if it had a kayak on top of it?
3: That's where I just went by there. It's still there with the flashers on. Still waiting on a tow.
2: Where do you think it?

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0: Rescue 2, ambulance 1, difficulty breathing. 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
3: Westline ambulance, request you to respond 4736 Mud Lake Road, Town of Lewis. Heavy male in his 80s, very nauseous, dizzy. We're trying to get more information from him at this time. Vomiting. Repeating for Westline ambulance, respond 4736 Mud Lake Road, Town of Lewis. Heavy male in his 80s at that location. We're still on the line with him at this time. Stating he's very sick, nauseous, dizzy, also vomiting.

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1: 136, where are they filling tankers?
0: Up at Carrington on Miles Trip Road off of Oxbow.
1: That's the permit. It requires police and centimeter length, I think I still.
0: Received. Control the Lincoln 221.

0: Looking for an engine out of Casanova for a fire alarm. Let me know when you're ready.
1: We can try it, but Casanova is currently on a structure fire over here. I can see if they got anyone available. Go ahead.
0: Copy. It's going to be 2525 Orin Delphi Road, 2525 Orin Delphi Road, near Gulf Road. The first floor smoke detector.

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0: valet parking. 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There's a Subaru gray color or silver color, older male subject with an orange shirt. 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

Sam George 4485, HSG 4485. 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And Kelsey Town Road. I have checks on one by name and date of birth. I'm ready. First name is going to be Paul Carmen Stalling. 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
2: For an 84-year-old male, states he's very sick, very nauseous and dizzy at this time. Repeating for Knoxville Ambulance, Second Tone, Fort Lyden Ambulance, EMS coordinators, have a request to respond. 4736 Mud Lake Road, Cross Streets Osceola Road, and Beha Road. For an 84-year-old male, states he's sick, very nauseous and dizzy.
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2: Fort Lyden BLS 12.
1: I'm going to the hall.

0: Well, the last place this vehicle was reportedly seen was over by the new parking garage, not in the employee lot across the street, correct?
1: Correct. He was last seen at the new parking garage. That's where he pulled in to.
0: Well, I don't know how he pulls in since it's all blocked off.

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1: Copy that.

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1: Received. Total 316.
2: 316 copies.
0: Control 136 is on the way back from Lincoln Station. I have a drop tank. Just passes the quarry, you know.
1: Received 935.
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0: Pete's head back your way. 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
1: Well, where'd you send it? 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
0: He gave me a lot of directions as he was following the guy.
1: I realize that. You said he's headed back my way. So where would that be?
0: I'm telling you, we're over by the new garage.

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Shall I dismiss road, requesting tankers, 6089 Oxford Road.

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1: Use to the scene of a structure fire. They do have collapsed with lines across the roadway. All incoming units will have to enter on Oxford Road from the south, 937.

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1: 40 Patrol 2, just advising, there's open doors at Ogden Place. 5-1's on scene, 5-7's en route. 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
1: Copy.
0: 943.
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0: 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It's going to be a 2015 Toyota Highlander, colored gray. Car shaped vehicle is still drivable. Gears out of the road. 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

0: 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First floor hallway, smoke detector. Repeating, Herbert County 2, Newport, Remsen, fire alarm. 266 Roberts Road, Town of Russia. 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
1: 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Remsen, fire alarm. 266 Roberts Road, Town of Russia. 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
2: Thank you.
3: 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Tree is also going to be a traffic hazard. It's going to be just off of 51 around the bend.
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Rescue 2, difficulty breathing. 1013 West Street Drop-In Center. Cross the South Street and Rutgers Street. 55 male, having difficulty breathing. 6 David 2, 1015.

5 for the 77th female back, Andrea from Fall. For an urgent address, 910 AM O'Sullivan, your second call, 1531 Chestnut Ridge Road, close to Black Creek Road and Stone Drive. There's 77 female back injury from a fall at the Delta Response, 1016.

call for fire alarm, 4th Technology Boulevard, across of Madison Boulevard and Dominic Bruno Boulevard. It's going to be at Clark Equipment Rentals. A fire alarm activation showing his east wing office smoke detector. The can of soda fire, your second call, 4th Technology Boulevard at Clark Equipment Rentals, showing as an east wing office at 1018. 681, I copy responding to Lincoln Station 1018.

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0: 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We were able to make entry, everything's clear.
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1: Traffic control needed on both sides of the road. Repeating, Hertford County 2, Mohawk, 3 down. Traffic control needed both sides of Old Forge Road, down German Flats, 1022.
2: For a disabled tractor trailer, been there since yesterday, per the caller, 1022.
0: Received.
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0: Fort County to Mohawk, second tone, traffic control needed. Old Forge Road, German Flats for a tree down, blocking the road, Lake Department on scene. Eric Fort County repeating to Mohawk, second tone, traffic control needed. Old Forge Road, town of German Flats. Lake Department on scene, needs traffic control on both ends. 1028.
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0: 41. Have a private call from the Grand. They have a 84-year-old female on wing 4 at the staff, requesting she be taken for psych. They did advise she's being aggressive and violent at this time.
1: Ten 31.

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Stay Bill Kunkel, Injuries Will Fall, 9080 Main Street, for a 75-year-old female, Injuries Will Fall, 17 Boy 4, 1036.

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For a 75-year-old female, injury for all fall. 17, boy 4, 1036.

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0: 126 Progressman, not in progress. 210 New Street, speaking with an Ivar for an ongoing issue regarding a female harassing him. 1040.
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0: Anthony Niles, 274 Genesee, be a male in one of the back, approximately 20 years old, white male, patchy shaved head, black hoodie, black and red pants. So it's snooping in the restaurant since about 8 this morning. They all moved along.
1: Open this up.
0: 1041.
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0: 732. Mary John David, 7432.
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2: Well, it's over. It's on all set.
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expired, King Nora Edwards Way. 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

0: 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Vernon Vinyl, sick person. 5532 Town Line Road. 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

0: 32 Movac EMS, 19 and a half Henry Street, Village of Mohawk. 91-year-old female, head injury after a fall. Herkimer County repeating to Movac EMS, 19 and a half Henry Street. 91, female, head injury after a fall. 1105.
1: Movac acknowledging.
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0: 44 North Star, sick person, 11528 Bellinger Town Road. 44 North Star, sick person, 11528 Bellinger Town Road. For an 83-year-old female, not alert, 26 David 1. Cross streets is Cross Road and Lauks Road, 1117. North Star A and Route. North
1: Star A and Route, 1117. 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

0: Forest Port, Remsen, sick person 11528 Bellinger Town Road. 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For an 83-year-old female, not alert. Sick person 26 David 1, Cross Street or Cross Road and Laux Road, 1121.
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Truck 1, evaluation, subject was pepper sprayed, 1536 Campbell Street. Truck 1, inhalation, evaluation from pepper spray, 1536 Campbell Street, apartment 7. It's a 28-year-old female, stated she was sprayed by police at a different location. She's at 1536 Kendall Street now, requesting evaluation. 8, B-Boy 1, cross streets of Clinton Place and Grove Place, 1124.

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1: 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Two males in the parking lot yelling at each other. It's a group pickup truck, unknown second vehicle. Both white males, approximately 5'5 to 5'7. Apparently one vehicle's leaving.
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0: Florence, Scandinavia, difficulty breathing. 11567, Route 13. Florence, Scandinavia, difficulty breathing. 11567, Route 13. For a 54-year-old male, difficulty breathing. 6 David 2, 1131.
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1: How's it going?
0: 106 Kenmore. 106 Kenmore Road. Male, female, verbal. The neighboring house can hear female yelling from the cottage. Negative interview.
2: And then they lost sight of the female.

Engine 3, Ambulance 3, sick person, 14 Clinton Place. Engine 3, Ambulance 3, difficult correction, sick person, 14 Clinton Place at Salvation Army. 60 for female, feeling dizzy, altered level of consciousness. They're going to be at the front entrance. 26, C. Charles 1, cross streets of Oneida Street and Genesee, 1137.

0: 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When you release one of our tankers, do you have him come to this fill site? 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
1: 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We're going to keep 226 in the rotation as well. 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Please report to the fill site now.

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1: The 5661 North Main Street, Munsville, and 3. 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

0: 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Can you repeat the location?
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1: Yeah, we're possibly related to the first one, so I figured to give it to you guys. Two parish from a village at Point Apartments. But I don't know exactly what kind of alarm thing. 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

0: 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For an 89-year-old male, injury from a fall. 17, boy 4, cross street to Norton and Lyon, 1158.
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2: This is going to be the White House at the corner of North-South Road and Middle Road. Car safety is lawn damage from ATV last night. He did not see the ATV, but he did hear them.

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And then Ariana Avani, 16-year-old female, Hispanic, black shirt, black sweats. And repeating, all cars be on the lookout information from the House of Good Shepherd for a Gabrielle Werner, a 14-year-old female Hispanic, wearing dark gray hoodie, dark blue shorts, black and white shoes. 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

0: 91 East Dominic Street. Rome Fire is on scene. They're out with a male who has an injury from falling on a scooter. Requesting your response. 1260.
1: Receive the nature was.
0: It's a negative. I can semi.
2: Ice Circle, apartment 301, female, between 70 and 80 years old, general weakness, she is conscious, alert. ALS, repeating for search and rescue. 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ALS.
0: Five.

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Took laundry soap.

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0: direction of travel. Please be on the lookout for a Neil Tremblay, date of birth 11/27/2010. 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That's a white male. Unknown direction of travel. Night of Clark, 12/28.
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0: 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She threatened to hit her. She's requesting a report. 12:30.
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0: She's a white female, approximately 4'10", 150 pounds, glasses, brown hair, shoulder length, unknown clothing. RP is driving around the area trying to locate her. Back to the, en route back to the address right now. The father, Troy Crum, is at the address.
1: 4-6, guys.
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2: For Bear Lake ambulance, your second call, 355 Rosewood Circle, for a 44-year-old male, dizziness and weakness, out of consciousness after surgery. Charlie response, 1240.

0: Oswego County, please dispatch to Oneida County over the fire intercom. 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
1: I'll say one.
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81 Thomas Road for breathing problems, 26-year-old male, states he's having abdominal pain and breathing problems, states he has a history of heart problems, he doesn't know what that is, he hasn't taken his medicine for it, states he also has ulcerative colitis, ALS.

welfare in the area of Golden Ave and Jarvis Ave. Collar space, there's a white female, 50s, name belt, green shirt, brown pants, stating that she saw her on the side of the road looking into the woods, thinks she might live there. Collar's a passerby, 1245.

gone to the Walmart for a larceny. You got a car on the line from Walmart, 4765 Commercial Drive. Boy, the subject stole some items from the store, left in a gray Toyota Highlander. Played at King Robert Boy 1971, KRB 1971. Blessing, possibly northbound on Commercial Drive. Operated by a black male, a black shirt, baggy jeans, white shoes, black hat. 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

0: registration, John Robert, X-ray, 747, Toyota. To a Grady Smith, a valid D8 out of Lockwood, New York. So on, so on.
1: Carter, she's going to get a warning issued for 1180D, isn't it?
0: Okay, there's a

subject Neil Trombley from the Bolo, from the House of the Shepherd, is at the Stewart's. 15-year-old white male, blue hoodie, gray sweatpants, and black and orange sneakers. 1303.

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0: He's on a high rate of speed, no license plates, headed on Falls Boulevard toward Casanova. His speeds are in excess of 90 miles an hour.

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0: 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I'll be clear from green light en route to the marina for reassignment.
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2: 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Domestic in progress, 11537 Rim Road, town of Florence. Linda's the caller, stating her grandson's girlfriend broke restraining order and is now at the house causing issues. Girl, Tiffany Platt, 33-year-old white female, 13-14.

to Truck 1, Car 4, respond for a structure fire 1214 Howard Ave. Engine 7, Engine 3, Engine 1, Rescue 2, Truck 1, Car 4. Structure fire 1214 Howard Ave, crosses of Lee Street and Eagle. Cause reporting smoke and flames visible inside the house. Utilize channel 2, 1315.

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0: 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The tenant is Michelle Joslin in apartment 2. They're currently separated.
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0: 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We're going to be here a while.
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0: We're trying to Parkmore Movac EMS, 613 Middleville Road, Bernie Bus. In the parking lot, 63-year-old male, allergic reaction to bee stings. Herkimer County repeating to Herkimer Movac, EMS, 613 Millville Road, Bernie Bus, in the parking lot, 63-year-old male, allergic reaction to bee stings, 1328. Herkimer
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Harper County 2, Kirkburn, Mulvac, 2nd EMS call, 123 Sherwood Acres Drive, apartment K, King 42, 65 female, altered mental status. Kirkburn County repeating 2, Kirkburn, Mulvac, 2nd EMS call, 123 Sherwood Acres Drive, apartment K is in King 42, 65 female, altered mental status, 1330.

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1: 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Is he clear off the MVA?
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Personalmente. You can put me on a follow for event 2637017. Right now, position taken approximately 10 minutes ago. I have a New York TID when ready.

Western Ampere, sick person, 9913 Route 46. Ampere, Western, sick person, 9913 Route 46. For a 85-year-old male having problems with a catheter, unable to ambulate, 26th Adam 10, cross streets are Mill and River, 1344.

0: Leon Park Street near Pearl Street with Mary Edward Frank 8970, MEF 8970, black pickup truck to occupants.
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black pants and gray and white shoes is putting items in a bag. 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Correction, he arrived on a yellow bike. He's currently selling the store. 1346.

0: 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The suspect passed away, went on Columbia towards the village.
1: On two.
2: 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He's not picking up.

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0: We just got a hold of a wind there in red. Do you have the H on that page?
1: 62.
0: Reese, they've been advised.
1: Reese.
2: Just give me the parking lot. 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A white Ford sedan and a white Mazda CX-30.
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0: going to be State Route 26, Cemetery Road, and Pennsylvania Reds when ready.
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1: 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That's 631, 1350.
2: T-130 control. How many miles was it from that tower on camp? In which direction?
3: It was 3.34 miles south-southeast. Tower at 3853 Camp Road, Rissney Falls. 3853 Camp Road, Rissney Falls.
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0: 1376 Potato Hill Road. Boonville Ambulance, chest pain, 11376 Potato Hill Road. Boonville Ambulance, chest pain, 11376 Potato Hill Road. 36-year-old female, chest pain, 10 Charles, 1 Cross Feature, Big Eddie's Road and Soodle Hill Road, 1352.
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0: Western on the scene, 1352. Mobile ambulance 2 responding, 1352.

Rural Motor District. 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States that her daughter, Amy Roy, who is a 52-year-old female, is outside rolling around on the ground. Joseph, a history of drug use. 1352.

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Herkimer Molvac, EMS 340 King Street, Lakeside Apartment. 60-year-old male, knee injury from a non-recent fall. Repeating to Herkimer Molvac, EMS

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1: Lincoln X-ray David 8085, that's LXD 8085, 49 and 291 exit going eastbound, 1201.
2: Garcia 1409.

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0: 7, Rome, New London Road. Rescue 1, PD's requesting an evaluation. 5557, Rome, New London Road. Rescue 1, PD's requesting an evaluation. 5557, Rome, New London Road. Throw out a 54-year-old female requesting an eval. 1416.
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0: Received, all set, 1417.
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0: Okay. Were there any shot spotted alerts for Saints?
1: Negative.
0: Gabby, just create me another incident for now. I'm out here just investigating further.
1: Appreciate it.

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0: 47 year. 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
1: Where is he, buddy? Go ahead.
2: Is there any way you can calculate the mileage from that tower on Camp Road to the address at 55 is en route? It appears to be in the same line.

0: Right, 455. All I heard was one in custody.
1: We mark that one in custody at 290.
0: Where is he? 1428.
2: Twenty-eight.

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It's a white female in her 40s, blue shirt, black shorts.

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2: 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I'm clear.
3: Sabo to Nahor and Feynman. I'm going to send the SPU TV down towards you guys. It'll be available on charter car.
2: Yeah, receive. 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
1: 4-1, go ahead.
0: 4-1, New York, John Robert 5048, comes back valid. 2021 Chevrolet, color brown, to Isabel Kovic, affirming Forkham Road, Rochester, New York. Final checks are negative on the vehicle. Your driver is a male class D, and it's Mason Kovac, same address, and final checks are negative for him.
1: 4-1, received, I'll be issuing. 1180, D's and David.
0: Okay.
2: MTR 1 will be responding.
3: Received MTR 1 is going to respond 1443.

in West Main, furnace in West Main. Caller states that it's a construction sign missing some screws, ready to fall into traffic, unknown size or exact location.

0: possibly still off.
1: 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For one of her sister.
0: She was seen around which house?
1: Bruno Fashion 3.
0: Received. Last seen approximately 10 minutes ago around your location, 1445.

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0: 894 North Adams. Should be coming back on a 2026. Chevy Silverado, color blue, to a CR Santoro, Sinusboro Road, Pine Bush, New York. File check says vehicle are negative. The CR showing valid class D. File checks are negative for him.
1: Full unreceived. Be a warning issued for 1180D. It's been dated.

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1: 3-2.

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1: Got one in custody, male cooperative. I have starting mileage one ready.

0: goes on the side of the road. 1455. 401 copy and route.
1: Right, appreciate it. I'm with that sergeant now.
2: 158.
1: I'm with the sergeant.
2: Receive your location.
1: One house. 18. No. 12. 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

0: 1456.
1: There now to pick up the child. Only the babysitter is there. The babysitter is not refusing him the child. However, the court order states that the mother is supposed to be there to hand off the child, and she is not.

0: Ambulance 1, MHO Transport, 1116 Erie Street. Ambulance 1, MHO Transport, 1116 Erie Street, crosses of DeWitt Street and Jason, for an 80s female, UPD's on scene, 1458.
1: Ambulance 1 responding.
0: Ambulance 1 responding, 1458.

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1: Yeah, we'll start that fresh tomorrow. 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

0: caller stated that somebody was swimming in the village pool on Gilbert Street. She believed it was closed.
1: Copy.
2: I'm going to be clear with a warning to the RO for 2253.4 and 40.1 B-boy.

Parsing progress 8555 Seneca Turnpike, 8555 Seneca Turnpike at a target. We have an employee, Dan, calling saying there's a male that's taking meat from the store. It's a black male, black shirt, blue jeans, red socks, hat.

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1: We need 5-1 ahead up there. Are you all set?
0: We all set.
1: 443.
2: 43.
1: Do you need 5-1 ahead up there?
2: Negative. She's off in Syracuse.
1: 5-1, I think you're good for now.

0: Again, it's going to be Connecticut. 089-938-850. Can you run that in Connecticut? In New York, please. And also the plates, 5-0.
1: Proceed, Sam.

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They're requesting him transported. 33 Charles 7, 1517.

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0: denote a minimum of two cars, and Coonrod has a history of being violent. Suspects are going to be in a black sedan. It's a black Volvo. 1523.
1: 41 copy. I'm being route from Deerfield.
2: 46 copies. Do you have a direction to travel for this day?
0: I think it's on Route 69. That's on Route 69.

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0: an ambulance back then, 202nd Street. Came to an ambulance back then, 22nd Street, for a 78-year-old male back pain, 5 Adam 1, cross feature minor and mechanic, 1540. Came to an ambulance acknowledging. Came to an ambulance acknowledging, 1540.
1: Car 3 right, 1541. Five 582, assist. 582.

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0: front of the Reds card at Utopia is a Mario. He's already trespassed, yelling an act erratic, 1543.
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0: Hartford Edwards, female passed out. 12 Virginia Lane, New Hartford Edwards, female passed out. 12 Virginia Lane, for a 59-year-old female who passed out, is now awake. 31 David Four, cross streets are Heatherwood and Crestwood, 1551.
1: Clearinghouse is checking with Nat 710. They'll call back in just a minute.

0: manpower just got on the scene. 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
1: I appreciate it.
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0: 311 Park Drive, Manor 2, caller's Kevin. Apparently he's having an issue with his 13-year-old daughter not listening to him. She's at 312. He wants you to go assist him.
1: Almost 7, copy.

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1: Dispatch on 1.
0: We have a 15-minute ETA. We should be able to handle it.
1: Received. 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I believe they're just as close as you.
0: Yes, they can continue.
1: Received. Carthage ambulance 1, did you copy? You can disregard. We're going to keep your other ambulance coming BLS.
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0: Okay, 1 on.
1: Be advised, the post available is possibly Mercy flight out of Rome. They would have a 23-minute flight plus lift. Do you still want them coming?
0: Affirmative.
1: Received, 1558. Oh. Dispatch to LSR-1.
0: LSR-1 on.
1: Her patrol's on scene. The patient is conscious at this time.

0: 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Second, New York CID is going to be 245-387-484. 245-387-484. It's going to be fishing without a license.
1: Copy.

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0: Tracy, I have a patrol information area check. Post 400.
1: Seven zero two Kirkland Street. I'm following Shelley in that area. Someone's trying to call back times two. Heard what sounded like fighting in the background there.
2: 5-9 copy.
0: Okay,
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0: 15.
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0: There's a number in the notes. 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They may have heard us.
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0: Domestic 1000 Wager Street, 1000 Wager, owner's Tanya Walker. 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

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Cross of Mary Street and Bleecker. 70s female with difficulty breathing. 6 David 2, 1616.

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I'll be meeting with Onondaga Sheriff at 2092 in Kansas, Pickup Line. 360.

Dennis. 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

0: Are you clear of Lansing?
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0: Be safe. 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He's requesting to show an officer. Unsure if it was his bike. He wanted to take it North 2nd and East Main. 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
1: Where is he from?
0: 1623.
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1: The name I just entered in. 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I just checked that in Ultra Wars.
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0: 2110. It's a one vehicle off the road, no injuries. The vehicle is off the road at 4523 State Route 8. The passenger and the driver and the passerby, which is a caller, they're at 4350 State Route 8. It's the only place that has a phone to call.
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0: New York, Edwardstown, Lincoln, 6501. Edwardstown, Lincoln, 6501. I'm on Higby Road in front of D'Alessandro.
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2: Half West Mall, all of us.

not tree on wires. 28 7th Lake Road. Member on scene reporting tree on two primaries down across the roadway. Repeating two inlet. Tree on wires. 28 7th Lake Road. Tree on two primaries is burning and across the roadway. 16 32.

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truck 2, ambulance 2, stroke symptoms, 410 Millgate Street, second floor apartment. Truck 2, ambulance 2, stroke symptoms, 410 Millgate Street, second floor apartment. Bleeker and Catherine, it crosses for 62 female, stroke symptoms, 28 Charles 1, 1637.

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0: 37 Lewis, I'm going to be following the ambulance to Carthage Area Hospital.
1: Thank you. 1642.

New York Mills evaluation at New Hartford PD. New York Mills evaluation at New Hartford PD, 8635 Clinton Street, requesting an eval for a male with a nosebleed.

Ambulance 3, transfer unconscious male, 230 North Tennessee Street, well now. Ambulance 3, transfer for an unconscious male, 230 North Tennessee, well now. Here's Crosses Weaver Street for a 32 male unconscious, is breathing, 33 Charles 1, 1645.

There's no VRS. You came back in. It was 4018 Nelson High Road, cross route 20 in Mosley Road. Procedural male, unable to move his legs. There's no VRS. UK back emails 4018 Nelson Heights Road between Route 20 and Mosley Road. The Westside apartment for a 6-year-old male, unable to move his legs. So Charlie responds, 1645. 6881, I copy you on the scene, 1645.

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Forge, Mutual Aid City, the Martyr Exam Apartment, 33 Scott Street, Apartment A is in Adam, 205. 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
1: 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Truck 1's already on scene. It's for a 40-year-old male with chest pain. 10 Charles, sir.
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1: Area check on Nida Street in Genesee. Nida in Genesee. Caller is not involved in this. She said she witnessed, looks like a dispute between two parties. So that there was a vehicle that might still be in the area. It was a white Dodge Journey with Iowa tags on it. It looked like they had pointed a firearm at another male. The male that had the gun pointed at him ran away. First, you know, see the white Journey may still be in the area. Caller's no longer on scene. She's not in Utica anymore.

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two injuries from a fall, Kennedy Plaza Iris. Rescue 2. Injuries from a fall, Kennedy Plaza High-Rise, apartment 1103. Rescue 2. Injuries from a fall, Kennedy Plaza High-Rise, apartment 1103. Responding for a 4-year-old male fell, hit his head. 17 boy 1, 1703.

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3: 813 to upstate, 1708. Being very aggressive. The color's in a gray Ford SUV with the county logo is on scene. Awaiting law enforcement. 1709.
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respond to Willow Common Apartments, 414 Aiken. 414 Aiken Street. 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And the owner showed up with the dogs, like they're not being

0: that the driver may have been jerking.
1: Traffic, you still on scene?
0: Storm is the truck's not going to be drivable. He had called someone with a truck and trailer that was going to come pick him up.
1: I didn't copy that. I'll landline.

0: to check 1213 Cork, 1213 Cork Street for a small black and white dog running loose in the area.
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0: Van Hornsville, St. Johnsville Ambulance EMS, 1188 Kyle Road, start, 68 female, possible stroke. Repeating to Van Hornsville, St. Johnsville EMS, 1188 Kyle Road, start, 68 female, possible stroke, 1724.
1: Received 201-204, 215 Steuben Street, 215 Steuben Street, Navy District, male spraying chemicals on the college garden.

0: 2 Herkimer Mulvac EMS, Stewart's, section 260 Mohawk Street. The male fallen with injuries, 1725. Mulvac, 1725.
1: Come all the way up from Poland and just passing Harvey Bridge Road. Do we have anything further on it?
2: We disconnected with our caller just at Haskell's at 365. That camper was pulling over in that area about 5 minutes ago.

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1: Got it.
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3: Madison, could you notify Munsville for mutual aid for a structure fire in the city of Sherrill? Noyes Manor, 600 West Hines Ave. Department A is in Adam 10 for a washer on fire. They need their heavy rescue with their fast team.
4: One engine. 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
1: Confirming you said the A-Wing.
0: Excuse me, pardon me. A is in Adam 10. A is in Adam 10.
1: Sierra Car 1 copies. You can put me on the scene. I have a two-story multi-residential building. Nothing visible from the exterior at the time. Just kidding.
0: Cheryl Car 1 on the scene, nothing visible, 1732.

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0: We're going to be the A-Wing laundry room. 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

0: 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Ambulance 1, rescue 2, sick person, 1013 West Street, drop-in center. Responding for 49 male, feels like passing out, lethargic. 26 Charles 1, 1736.
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2: Steve, what's up?

We have Mike Walsh, apartments. Engine 1, ambulance, 2 seizures. 1216 Gray Ave, Mike Walsh, apartments. Across the city street in Addison Street for a 41 female. Had a seizure and fell. Patient will be outside. 12.1, 1737.

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1: Area check hopper and park F. Eagle Toy Jenkins is out there again in roadway rescue for money.
0: Roger, we're called for.
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0: 我往哪去？Looking for an update.
1: 13. 13.
0: Just looking for an update. I'm right outside here.
1: Smoke is dissipating. They're bringing the washer out now. Appears to be that one we're moving.

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1: for the park.
0: Richard Warner called, said there's a family hanging off the back of a pickup truck as they're driving away from the boat launch.
1: Greasy.
2: Proceed, 1742.

0: alleyway an operator of a vehicle. It's going to be 3658 State Route 8, Town of Ohio. 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
1: Coming to you.
2: Bye.

0: is an ALS group from base and the start line falls with ALS.
1: Plaza. Air passenger Lincoln William Mary 6538. Lincoln William Mary 6538.
0: Base, how many ALS units do you have there at this time? They're requesting at least two.
2: That will be in route, I believe.
0: Received. Also one in route with one. Also one in route from base. 1744, Alistair 6, copy.

0: Multiple North Star NBA unknown injuries. Route 12 in Mapledale Road. Barville, North Star, NBA unknown injuries. Route 12 in Mapledale Road. Two car NBA, 1745.
1: North Star acknowledged.
0: North Star acknowledging 1745.
2: Madison County's on.
0: For Madison.
1: Okay. Just confirming, do you have the tree down on Randall Road?
2: Affirmative. DPW's coming out for it.
1: Happy day. We just took a second call on it here.
3: Sorry, Steve.
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0: 54 year in route, 1746. There's at least one party with a leg injury.
1: Copy.
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0: 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It's going to be 3658 State Route 8, 3658 State Route 8.
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0: All units, 1748.
3: It is a traffic hazard. Caller believes it is sparking. He also believes there is a cable guy on scene there currently.
4: Second floor, I am correct. For a female, X-ray shows pleural effusion. Patient is stable and asymptomatic at this time. You are out at 1749.
1: Three-zero for Helix.
0: Three-zero again.

0: I'll have to, too.
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0: Well, if you haven't left yet, come right down the back road out to Mapledale and pull right up to my truck. I'll have the second responding apparatus come down the main line for traffic control.
1: Affirmative, that's what we're doing.

17 Domestic, 100 North Madison Street, Madison Plaza Apartments, Apartment 516. Third party reports that there's a Caitlin Gold and a Jesse Fox fighting, 1756.

0: Boy Boy 5013, HBB 5013.
1: North Canal, 142 North Canal. There's a Craig Cicerio going from 7576 Robert Street. There's a dog in the back of that address on North Canal with no water, appeared to be in distress. It's going to be a black and white Alaskan.
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1: 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Colors of James Ryan. It's a dog that showed up at his house with no collar. It's me, a white and black dog.
4: Yep.
1: 1758.

transfer, 232 Academy Street. 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A-wing by the front door for a 79-year-old female with a hematoma. 33 child stuff.

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0: 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Dunton Nursing Home, Adam Wing, red front door. 479 female, so hematoma, 33 child something.
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0: 41. I'm going to start towards Kirkland.
1: 45141. The patient been in the pool unresponsive, is only under the water for about 5 seconds. He's currently out of the pool now. CPR is in progress at this time.
2: Got it.
3: Five, copy.

0: brush fire, brush mulch fire, 100 West Dominic Street. Engine 2 mulch fire, 100 West Dominic Street. It'll be on the North James Street side of the County Social Services Building in the median 808.
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0: their neighbors regarding the neighbors coming over arguing about her children riding mini bikes in the area. There's an open line with argument this time. 1809.
1: 4-6 copies.
0: 458. Are both those units out at 7? 24-1's out at midnight, 4-6 is out at 7. I also have an alarm coming in town of Lee.

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1: Difficulty breathing, 489 North Shower Drive. It's a third party report of a 92-year-old male with difficulty breathing, has broken ribs from a fall last week. That's for Bridgeport Fire, County of Sullivan, on a difficulty breathing, 389 North Shore Drive, Cross Streets of Marion Drive and Lake Shoreview. It's a 92-year-old male, third party report, difficulty breathing, also a couple broken ribs from last week. Trail response, 1811. Goes on for Hamilton Call.
2: I find it, Ralph.
1: Traffic. 195-151, Bolton Route, 1811.

0: The subject on scene say that it was triggered by a delivery personnel but did not provide proper passcode.
1: Nine three copies.

0: say 489 North Shore Drive. It's 489 North Shore Drive, across the Marion Drive in Lakeshore View. I'm going for 92-year-old male. Broken ribs last week, no difficulty breathing. Got him back on the line. Having a very hard time breathing, in and out of consciousness, possible heart attack as well. Got to go to the trailer response.
1: All right, Steve, you got 2489?
0: It's going to be 489.
1: Copy, 489.
0: 1814.

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0: 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Also made a gesture of a gun towards her, but no firearm was ever displayed. 437, can you start the way to back him up as well?
1: Yes. Yeah. Well, copy.
0: 1820.
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67, cross of Hines Road and U.S. Route 11 Hastings, be for a 49-year-old male, syncopal episode, be a Delta response

Fire Rescue, 69, State Route 49, Ash Landing. That's 69, State Route 49, Ash Landing. These are two missing persons in the water. Unknown descriptions of both of them. Last seen 30 minutes ago from this location.

0: 69049 Cage Landing.
1: Silver Beach, Cleveland Water Rescue 69, Sierra 49. Silver Beach, Cleveland Water Rescue 69, Sierra 49. Hatch landing for two missing people caught in the water.
0: It's going to be 69, Route 49 at East Landing. We got two missing persons last seen 30 minutes from that location in the water. No description on the individuals, 1826.

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1: You want the road open enough?
0: That's affirmative.
2: Sounds good.

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0: Do you have the status of the patients in Kirkland?
1: Stand by. I'm at a county 451.
2: 451, he's still being worked on.
1: 450, CPR is still in progress.
0: I'll be right. I'll be around now.
1: 1831.
0: Missing in the water. I seen wearing a green and light blue CFD. That's for Bridge for Fire Water Rescue. 6949 Night of Lake, got from Beach Landing. 2 males missing in the water. I seen 30 minutes ago. One wearing a green PFD, light blue wearing a PFD at 1832.

0: 1406 Dudley Ave. 1406 Dudley Ave. Caller stating her husband is having a physical domestic with his brother outside. The caller is no longer on scene. She just left there. I'm still getting further.
1: 55 at
2: 10. 55 at 10.
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0: Alessandri of Erie Boulevard, West Syracuse. File checks are negative. Your RO possesses a van of Class D with a different address and a license of 151 South Collingwood Ave in Syracuse, New York. File checks are negative.
1: Received.

0: 210.
1: Main Street at School Street, Village of Newport, New York Reg, Henry Henry Mary, 4446, HHM 4446.
0: Racing.
2: Black River Boulevard. Caller's Wilbur saying that he was driving when a six-year-old had ran across his street. The caller swerved to miss him and ended up clipping a parked vehicle. The caller is currently in the parking lot of Dippin. The child's going to be a six-year-old white male wearing possibly a white shirt and shorts.

0: Rescue 2 Ambulance 1, chest pain, 711 Mary Street, 2nd floor. Rescue 2 Ambulance 1, chest pain, 711 Mary Street, 2nd floor. 43-year-old female with chest pains. Yeah, 10 C. Charles 01, Cross Mohawk, Albany, 1842.
1: WR7, urine route, going to track 12 at 1842.

0: 24-1, if you can check the area of Ely Road. Correction, 3609 Pine Road. Cross streets of Herder Road and Ely Road. For two females throwing things at cars. Appear to be children. Nothing further at this time. 1843.
1: Copy.

0: Vienna Vinyl ATV actually in area 8041 Thompson Road. Vienna Vinyl ATV is in 8041 Thompson Road across the Echo 13 on the side of the road near that address for a male with a broken leg after ATV accident. But we know find the helicopter as well.
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0: 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At 1854.
1: Database acknowledging
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0: e-bike racing her down the road. She will be waiting in a plum-colored red Ford in the ARC parking lot.
1: Gabby.
0: 1856.
2: Straight on top of the head. The only complaint from the patient is a 9 out of 10 pain on the left ankle. We are splinting it right now. We have pictures prior to splinting. Got good PMS in the leg. We're waiting your arrival. We're going to be about halfway up Salzman if you come off of Echo.

Yeah, maybe the next time I switch AAA, could be a simplified repair, might be the tow. I got the membership number if you need it.

0: 5-9 Domestic, Kennedy Plaza High Rise, apartment 812. 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

0: 9 Oswego Street, 709 Oswego Street, apartment 6. 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
1: 5-9's on scene.
0: I see 5-9.

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0: Lake Delta AM-Care crash notification, turn road just south of Hawkins Corner Road. Lake Delta AM-Care crash notification, on turn road just south of Hawkins Corner Road. 1908.
1: Air acknowledges, Hawkins Corner Road, Church Road, AM-Care 9, respond.
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0: 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What do we have responded for Nashville?
1: Vital Force, I hope.

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1: Copy, cars are on the scene.
0: Thanks, interesting.
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0: 1965.

0: Clark Mills, Sunshine County, unknown problem, 71 Pratt Ave. Clark Mills, COC, unknown problem, 71 Pratt Ave, crossing Millstream Court. Caller just requesting the ambulance then hung up. No one took call back. Call has been notified as well. 32 B-Boy 3.
1: J Street at Nathan Agent.
0: 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Law is being notified as well. 32 B-Boy 3.

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0: 1927.
1: 502 to 504. 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
1: 41, let it go again. 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

phone's been reunited with the owner for my arrival. 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We are out the 5886 Belcher Road, Tonalina, New Mexico, and it's a troop.

0: Douglas Bill out of Tabor.
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0: Where is it?
2: 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One two four three seven nine.

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0: 204-4, Blake King 0, comes back. Registration expired. Expired 4/30/24 on a 2003 Harley Davidson color black. The registered owner should be at Parker Stephen Lane in Jerusalem Drive in Cicero. File checks are negative on the Blake. If you're out with the RO, he has a valid Class D, same address. Well, checks are negative.
1: Copy, he's not showing anything for an M license at all.
0: Negative, he doesn't have a motorcycle endorsement. But a valid Class D.
1: Copy. I'm going to be out here for a few. I've got a switch plates, and I'm registered, all the good stuff. I'll advise.
0: Copy.

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0: 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What did 50 have in Rome?
1: If you respond to 8090 Phillips Road, 8090 Phillips Road, Outer District, Rome, for suspicious activity, the two cars tied up at the time on a traffic stop.
0: 5-1 copy, I'll be in route.
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0: unknown problem, 31 Camping Road, Edwards, unknown problem, 31 Camping Road, Burnberry, for 80s male bleeding from an unknown location, possibly fell earlier, was en route as well, 32 Voice 3.
1: Be a sharp, be a white female, 47-year-old, wearing a black or gray shirt.
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0: 55.
1: Oneida Square Market, 1331 Oneida Street. 1331 Oneida Street for disorderly conduct. So female screaming, refusing to leave, can hear her fighting with other people in the background. So 40s to 50s, shorter, black female, blue shirt and red pants.
2: Five 9 copy. 28, Brookside off James, Grand Vehicle Stop. Going to be Florida Red 77 George. David Adams, Frank.

0: Beach Vinyl Fall near the Crazy Clam. Film Beach Vinyl Fall near 2392 Spencer at the Crazy Clam. It'll be outside on Canal Street between Canal View and the Crazy Clam for a 72-year-old female spell with a head injury, 17.1.
1: Crazy Beach Village.
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So a white male, he had a blue shirt, blue shorts on. 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